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that mama, she got it sticking in the cameraman. 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What's that? 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
1: Well, we do have some lanes blocked on that eastbound 118 just before Balcom Canyon. It just says that something's blocking all the lanes there, so just be careful if you're heading in that direction. Also, we have a crash, an interesting one, on the 126 eastbound just before Wells Road. A vehicle landed in some trees, so they are trying to deal with getting that one cleared back onto the roadway. Other than that, not seeing any slowing out there. As they take a look around, if you're heading on that 101 anywhere between Santa Barbara and Camarillo, that's going to be a really nice drive. From the Traffic Center, I'm Kelly J.
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1: We do have a few things going on out there on our roadways. If you're heading through Ventura on that 33 southbound, just past Casitas Vista, you do have a stall that's in the left-hand lane. That solo crash in Satakoy on the 126 eastbound at the 118 is still off the roadway into a tree. Not blocking lanes, but they may have to block some lanes to get that pulled back out of the trees. And a stall in Santa Paula, 126 eastbound before Palm, that is blocking your left-hand lane. Other than that, drive around the Ventura and Santa Barbara areas all look fantastic. From the Traffic Center, I'm Kelly J.
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0: 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Welcome to freedom.
1: Well, they wrapped up that stall in Santa Paula on the 126 eastbound. It was right before Palm. That is now cleared out of your way. Now they're onto the stall in Ventura, 33 southbound, just past Casitas Vista. So that is still taking away that left-hand lane. If you're heading on the southbound side of the 101 through Santa Barbara, you see a little bit of slowing between Garden over to just before Cabrillo Boulevard. And from that point, heading all the way down the coastline back into the Ventura and Oxnard areas. Looks like a fantastic drive. The 126 both directions between the 101 and the 5 wide open. From the Traffic Center, I'm Kelly J.
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1: Seen a pretty solid stretch of slowing if you're on that 101 southbound through Santa Barbara. So right about Garden is where you're going to start slowing, but it opens up well before you get to Cabrillo. So that's some good news. And from that point, heading all the way down the coastline back into Oxnard and Eva Thousand Oaks looks amazing. Northbound side looks pretty good. Not seeing any slowing whatsoever as you do come out of Ventura and head up the coastline. And 33 out of Ventura, northbound up into Miramonte looks fantastic. And the 150 out of Miramonte back down into Carpinteria. That's going to be a beautiful drive. From the traffic center, I'm Kelly J.
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1: A quick look at your drive. So far, no accidents or stalls. However, I am seeing delays as you travel through Santa Barbara. A lot of people enjoying the day. 101 South between Garden and Salinas. Also slow through Thousand Oaks on a 101 South between Ventu Park and Lynn Road. Camarillo 101 Northbound between Camarillo Springs Road and Pleasant Valley. That's looking a bit sluggish and crowded as you drive through Ventura on the 101 Northbound between Wagon Wheel Road and Johnson Drive. From the Traffic Center, I'm Nancy Hernandez.
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1: Tough drive as you make your way through Santa Barbara on the 101 South before Milpas. That's the scene of a wreck. Center lane is currently blocked and traffic is stopped from Castillo. Camarillo, slow conditions as you travel northbound between Camarillo Springs and Seaward. Also crowded through Newberry Park on the 101 South between Borchard and Lynn Road. And expect delays looking at the map here. Ventura, 101 South, slow between California and Rose Avenue. From the traffic center, I'm Nancy Hernandez.
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1: A little challenging as you drive through Oxnard this afternoon on the 101 South, a little after Del Norte. It's a crash with most of the action along the right shoulder. Still very slow from Wagon Wheel Road in Camarillo. Crowded on the 101 North between Camarillo Springs and Seaward. In Carpinteria, if you're traveling south on the 101, right before Santa Claus Lane, we've got a crash, couple cars involved. Everything's been pushed over to the right shoulder and hopefully clearing up soon. From the Traffic Center, I'm Nancy Hernandez.
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1: A bit crowded as you travel through Carpinteria this afternoon, 101 South before Santa Claus Lane. They're clearing up a wreck. Most of the action is now sitting along the right shoulder. In Oxnard, 101 South after Del Norte. This one's a crash where everything's been pushed over to the shoulder. Nothing in lanes. However, things are crowded from PCH. If you're traveling through Camarillo, 101 North between Pleasant Valley and Seaward, expect delays. No accidents, just a lot of cars. From the Traffic Center, I'm Nancy Hernandez.
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1: Slower traffic on the 101 southbound between California Street and Central. And then on the flip side, on the 101 northbound, heading up from Camarillo into the 126, it has a couple stretches of traffic. The 126 is a smooth ride from the 101 to the 5, a small pocket just before C Street, but that clears up at Mountain View. And then the 33 is looking fantastic as well. From the Traffic Center, I'm Ileana Apostolides.
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1: Slower traffic on the 101 southbound between the 33 and Central. And then on the flip side, the 101 northbound heading up from Camarillo into the 126 has a couple stretches of traffic, particularly before Vineyard and between Victoria and Seaward. The 126 is a smooth ride from the 101 to the 5, a small pocket just before C Street, but that clears up at Mountain View. And then the 33 is looking fantastic at the moment. From the Traffic Center, I'm Iliana Apostolides.
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1: Slower traffic on the 101 southbound between the 33 and Central. And then on the flip side, the 101 northbound heading up from Camarillo into the 126 has a couple stretches of traffic, particularly before Vineyard and between Victoria and Seaward. The 126 is a smooth ride from the 101 to the 5. A small pocket of sluggishness just before C Street, but that clears up at Mountain View. And then the 33 is looking fantastic. From the Traffic Center, I'm Ileana Apostolides.
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1: Slower traffic on the 101 southbound between the 33 and Central. And on the 101 northbound, heading up from Camarillo into the 126, it has a couple stretches of traffic, particularly between Lewis and Seward. The 126 is a smooth ride from the 101 to the 5. An accident on the right shoulder of the 33 northbound at Casitas Vista, and this is involving a car and a motorcycle. From the traffic center, I'm Ileana Apostolides.
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